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1: Siempre, siempre, siempre música positiva.
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Hush, baby, speak softly. Tell me you're awfully sorry that you pushed me into the

Vive bailando. 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It doesn't matter if you love him or capital H-I-M. M. Just put your paws up.

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1: Hate to give the satisfaction asking how you're doing now. How's the castle built of people you pretend to care about? 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I loved you truly.

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1: They say the holy water's watered down, and this town's lost its faith. Our colors will fade eventually, so if our time is running out, day after day, we'll make the mundane our masterpiece. Oh my, my, oh my, my love, I take one look at you, you're taking me.